so hard to beat.

0: people, normally €70 each. 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

0: Sleep Alone, that is Two Door Cinema Club. Paul did mention the C word, that thing that's happening in December. And Paul, I can tell you now, you probably are unaware of the implications of doing it, but three members now of the JCB Club, that's John's Crazy Bunch, Mary, who's in Ballylinan in County Laois. Morning, Mary. Thank you very much indeed for tuning our way. And also Hilary have been on. They said, dead right, John, ban him. How dare he mention the C word? And of course, I agreed to the ban. So that's three members who have voted against you, Paul. You're gone, you're done, you're dusted. Don't darken this door ever again.
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at Zara Larson, and that is just about where we leave it today. Good morning, John. Can you please wish my wife, Anne-Marie Dalton, a very happy anniversary on the occasion of our 25th wedding anniversary? Love always.

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0: Drink some margaritas by swinging blue lights. 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Are you with me? 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

0: That's Noah Kahan, Dashboard, 27 minutes past four on Monday's home run, till 7 o'clock, and then it is full time, looking back on the weekend that was in sport. Oisin is in the hot seat this evening in for Eddie. Keep an eye and ears out for our Hurling Podcast Analysis Edition, which is being recorded as I speak. That will be with you this evening, wherever you listen to podcasts and via the website as well. 083 306 9696 is our number if you want to win the last of our 50 euro vouchers for furniture and design. Getting the celebrations of their birthday week underway. KCLR Daily will be there on Friday morning, live from 10 a.m. Your final question that you need to answer to get your hands on the voucher, simple one. The answer, or the answer is in the question even. Which material is traditionally used to make many wooden furniture pieces? Oh, I'm telling you, it's the hard ones for you this afternoon. Lots of right answers already coming in. I'm going to leave the lines open for the next 10 minutes or a little bit more indeed, and I'll be calling out a winner before the end of the hour. 083 306 9696, and check out the website for all of the T's and C's. I'll also be accepting your texts as we go on that same number for this.
1: You decide. Spin or bin.
0: I told you it was a big act, a big Irish act indeed. And there's another big name on this song. It was quite the double act from 2005. Do you want to hear a power ballad on today's Spin or Bin? Westlife and Diana Ross.
2: Every time you touch me, I become a hero. I'll make you safe no matter where you are.
0: Yes, that was a thing. Diana Ross released the original in 1991. And then they must have rung up Diana Ross and said, do you mind if we record a cover version together? And she said, yeah, why not? Westlife and Diana Ross, When You Tell Me That You Love Me. Do you want to hear it in full is what I'm asking you today. 083 306 9696. It's a beautiful song, but sure, it may not do it for you. It's all individual and it's only up to you, not me. I will play you this from the 90s. Based, as so many pop songs over the years have been, on a classical piece, Canon in D Major by Pachelbel Bell. More music education on demand. This is The Farm and All Together Now as we hit half past four.

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3: It most certainly is that, and I'm about to kick off a brand new week on the KCLR quiz. 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Your name could be the first into that draw. 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This is the Scissor Sisters and Filthy Gorgeous.

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6: At 7, good evening, I'm Tina Gates. A man remains on life support following a violent confrontation involving a number of people in South Dublin at the weekend. A 22-year-old man has appeared in court charged with violent disorder in connection with the incident. Daniel Pitcher reports.
7: Augustine Rostas, with addresses at Convent Place, Hatch Street Lower and Kevin Street in Dublin 2, appeared before Dublin District Court without legal representation.

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